0: That song was brought to you by D3 Bio, Basat Ubo, Sipon, Lagnat, at Trangkaso. 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

That song was brought to you by Mighty C, the Alkaline Vitamin C. K5 News. 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

0: That song was brought to you by D3 Bio. 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
3: Mabibili sa mga butika.

Okay, going back sa atong topic about school violence and school safety. So paano ba lang naton malikawan ang school related violence? So may ara kita sa mga bagay nga mahimo, although these things are something that we cannot 100% stop, no, or 100% prevent. There are things that we can do para at least mabuhin-buhin na naton ang possibility sang occurrence sang school-related violence. First is the school safety audit. We can check the safety procedures. We can check the students kung ano ang ilang mga ginapangdala. Or we can install some CCTV para at least ma-monitor natin ang activity sa mga students outside the classrooms. Although hindi siya masyado doable, but if possible, it's something that could actually help. Pagganap na

Okay, and one other thing is anti-bullying campaign. We can talk to the students, we can conduct symposium, or we can conduct counseling para mapunggan natin ang occurrence ng bullying, which is the root cause sa ginatawag nga school-related violence.

Okay, welcome back sa ating programa, ang Nokpo sa Radyo. Okay, and going back sa aton nga topic about the school-related violence and on how nga makalikaw kita sa amo sining occurrence or something that we can do para mabuhinan ang violent effects sang during the occurrence sang amo sining mga incidents, no? So the things that we can do para mabuhin-buhin na natin ang occurrence nino. So one of the thing is gun safety. So yes, some of us has licensed firearms sa aton nga mga panimalay or may mga kabataan kita nga nagakahilig sa pagkapot sang armas. As a parent, one of the things that we can do is we can at least ensure that our firearms is on a safe location or on a safe storage box. Let's say on a vault or something na may lock para hindi basta-basta ma-access ang aton nga mga kabataan ang aton nga mga armas kag magamit sa mga hindi maayong buhat. And also ang pag-conduct sang simulation drills. Although makapoy, very time consuming, but in times of real emergencies, this is something that we could use para mabuhinan ang mga damages nga pwede makos sa mga amo sining incidents. Diin tabala pwede magkadto if there's an active shooter, ano bala ang mga dapat naton himuon to avoid injuries or at least to minimize the injuries during these kinds of situations. And also, what are the things that we can do if there's an active shooter? So, most of us, wala kabalo, no? Kung wala naga-expect or anticipate sa mga amo sining emergencies which causes a lot of injuries. So, may mga nagakatiruhan, nagakapatay. But let us just remember three things para, or let's make it four at least. Run, magpalagyo if we can to avoid injuries or to avoid nga mabiktima sang school-related violence, may it be stabbing, shooting, or anything. Hide, we must secure ourselves. If there's somewhere we can hide para hindi kita ma-ego or kung ano man da, like a room sa isa ka kwarto nga may lock, sa atong nga classroom mismo, i-ensure ta lang ang lock para hindi kita ma biktima sang during an active shooting. As a last resort, we can also fight. If wala na gita sang choice, let us fight using any available means, fire extinguisher, bangko, lamisa, or anything. And lastly, as always, hindi gid naton pagkalipatan nga magtawag sa 911 during emergency situation. As soon as, or I mean, on or before 5 minutes time, ang atong mga kapulisan yara na sa inyong location to help and secure.

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Ito ang himpilan na kampiyon sa balita, kampiyon sa musika, kampiyon sa drama, kampiyon sa komentaryo, at kampiyon sa serbisyo publiko sa Bacolod City. 101.5 K5 News FM, championing the lives of the Filipino.

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